Sure. And Men at Work right here on the coast. Your Prince Rupert soundtrack. Roxanne and the Police is coming up. But first, here's someone who's cool. It's the Odds.

0: Micah Stone and Audio Slave. I'm Steve Little. Paul Jantz is coming up in just a moment. Right now, it's Pride in the Name of Love. And you, too, on the Coast.
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and the Cranberries out of the Digby Island Airport right now. 12 degrees and drizzle. Rainy conditions expected overnight tonight. And unfortunately, we'll continue with some of the rain over the weekend, the weatherman says. Here's Victory Day. 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

2 on the coast. I'm Steve Little, and this is it. And Huey Lewis and the news. Well, have yourself a great weekend if you're traveling to Kinkulith, or if you're head to Midsummer in Smithers. Do drive so safe. It's going to be a little bit wet, so make sure that you're ready to go. It's appropriate. Fingers crossed it won't be. But if it gets that way, well, we can take it. We're northern people. We can handle it. Have yourself a great and a safe weekend. Otherwise, hold my hand. Hootie and the Blowfish. Paul Orloff back 6 o'clock Monday morning.

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1: I'm Zach Barrowcliff. The Category 2 fire ban across the Northwest Fire Center was lifted at noon on Friday. According to the center, the change was made as rain and below seasonal temperatures are currently forecast for the region. Category 2 fires include up to two burns less than 2 meters in height and 3 meters in width. A Category 3 ban will remain in effect across the center until noon on September 25th or otherwise posted. Independent MLA Amelia Boltby has crossed the floor to the BCNDP. The Penticton-Summerland MLA made the announcement Friday alongside Premier David Eby. She was initially elected as a BC Conservative in 2024, but left the party last year to sit as an independent. Boltby says she believes the Conservatives are no longer the same party that people in her riding voted for.
2: What my constituents did vote for was for me to be their MLA, for me to be their advocate, and to do the best job that I can in representing them, and that's what I'm going to do.
1: The move bolsters the NDP's slim majority in the House. Alberta has submitted a proposal to the federal government for a new pipeline along a southern route to BC's coast. Premier Danielle Smith is hoping Ottawa will decide to fast-track it as a project of national interest. The pipeline would be a joint venture with Alberta, the federal government, Trans Mountain, and Pembina. Smith says the southern route would be the fastest and most cost-effective path.
3: After studying both northern and southern route options, Alberta selected a southern route from Bruderheim, Alberta, to a deepwater VLCC-capable port terminal on BC's southwest coast.
1: It comes after BC announced its own deal with Ottawa earlier Thursday to preserve an oil tanker ban off the north coast. The BC Nurses Union says it's launched job action across the province. With more, here's Emily Joveski.
4: The union issued a 72-hour strike notice earlier this week. It says nurses are no longer performing non-nursing duties and will refuse all non-essential overtime hours. BCNU says it will escalate job action if the province doesn't return to the table with an acceptable offer. The BC Labor Relations Board mandates minimum levels of service that must be maintained for essential services like nursing. Emily Joveski, Vista News, Victoria.
1: The Center for Strategic and International Studies says the Russian military has suffered 1.4 million battlefield casualties and as many as 450,000 deaths since its full-scale invasion began in 2022. The center says Russia's territorial control in Ukraine also shrank this spring, with a net loss of roughly 400 square kilometers. It's in addition to what it calls Ukraine's increasingly successful campaign of short- to long-range strikes against military and economic targets. The center says Russia has suffered roughly four times as many fatalities in Ukraine as the U.S. has in all its wars combined since World War II. I'm Zach Barrowcliff.
0: Coast weather.
1: Taking a look at the weather in the Northwest from Environment Canada, rain looks to remain in store for the region on Saturday, as both Terrace and Kitimat are forecast to reach a high of 17 with periods of rain, and Prince Rupert looks to reach a high of 15 with a chance of showers.
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0: FM. 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
1: I'm Zach Barrowcliff. The Category 2 fire ban across the Northwest Fire Center was lifted at noon on Friday. According to the center, the change was made as rain and below-seasonal temperatures are currently forecast for the region. Category 2 fires include up to two burns less than 2 meters in height and 3 meters in width. A Category 3 ban will remain in effect across the center until noon on September 25th or otherwise posted. Independent MLA Amelia Boltby has crossed the floor to the BCNDP. The Penticton Summerland MLA made the announcement Friday alongside Premier David Eby. She was initially elected as a BC Conservative in 2024, but left the party last year to sit as an independent. Boltby says she believes the Conservatives are no longer the same party that people in a riding voted for.
2: What my constituents did vote for was for me to be their MLA, for me to be their advocate, and to do the best job that I can in representing them, and that's what I'm going to do.
1: The move bolsters the NDP's slim majority in the House. Alberta has submitted a proposal to the federal government for a new pipeline along a southern route to BC's coast. Premier Danielle Smith is hoping Ottawa will decide to fast-track it as a project of national interest. The pipeline would be a joint venture with Alberta, the federal government, Trans Mountain, and Pembina. Smith says the southern route would be the fastest and most cost-effective path.
3: After studying both northern and southern route options, Alberta selected a southern route from Ruderheim, Alberta, to a deepwater VLCC-capable port terminal on BC's southwest coast.
1: It comes after BC announced its own deal with Ottawa earlier Thursday to preserve an oil tanker ban off the north coast. The BC Nurses Union says it's launched job action across the province. With more, here's Emily Joveski.
4: The union issued a 72-hour strike notice earlier this week. It says nurses are no longer performing non-nursing duties and will refuse all non-essential overtime hours. BCNU says it will escalate job action if the province doesn't return to the table with an acceptable offer. The BC Labor Relations Board mandates minimum levels of service that must be maintained for essential services like nursing. Emily Joveski, Vista News, Victoria.
1: The Center for Strategic and International Studies says the Russian military has suffered 1.4 million battlefield casualties and as many as 450,000 deaths since its full-scale invasion began in 2022. The center says Russia's territorial control in Ukraine also shrank this spring, with a net loss of roughly 400 square kilometers. It's in addition to what it calls Ukraine's increasingly successful campaign of short-to-long-range strikes against military and economic targets. The center says Russia has suffered roughly four times as many fatalities in Ukraine as the U.S. has in all its wars combined since World War II. I'm Zach Barrowcliff.
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1: Taking a look at the weather in the Northwest from Environment Canada, rain looks to remain in store for the region on Saturday, as both Terrace and Kitimat are forecast to reach a high of 17 with periods of rain, and Prince Rupert looks to reach a high of 15 with a chance of showers.
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1: I'm Zach Barrowcliff. The Category 2 fire ban across the Northwest Fire Center was lifted at noon on Friday. According to the center, the change was made as rain and below seasonal temperatures are currently forecast for the region. Category 2 fires include up to two burns less than 2 meters in height and 3 meters in width. A Category 3 ban will remain in effect across the center until noon on September 25th or otherwise posted. Independent MLA Amelia Boltby has crossed the floor to the BCNDP. The Penticton Summerland MLA made the announcement Friday alongside Premier David Eby. She was initially elected as a BC Conservative in 2024, but left the party last year to sit as an independent. Boltby says she believes the Conservatives are no longer the same party that people in a riding voted for.
2: What my constituents did vote for was for me to be their MLA, for me to be their advocate, and to do the best job that I can in representing them, and that's what I'm going to do.
1: The move bolsters the NDP's slim majority in the House. Alberta has submitted a proposal to the federal government for a new pipeline along a southern route to BC's coast. Premier Danielle Smith is hoping Ottawa will decide to fast-track it as a project of national interest. The pipeline would be a joint venture with Alberta, the federal government, Trans Mountain, and Pembina. Smith says the southern route would be the fastest and most cost-effective path.
3: After studying both northern and southern route options, Alberta selected a southern route from Bruderheim, Alberta, to a deepwater VLCC-capable port terminal on BC's southwest coast.
1: It comes after BC announced its own deal with Ottawa earlier Thursday to preserve an oil tanker ban off the north coast. The BC Nurses Union says it's launched job action across the province. With more, here's Emily Joveski.
4: The union issued a 72-hour strike notice earlier this week. It says nurses are no longer performing non-nursing duties and will refuse all non-essential overtime hours. BCNU says it will escalate job action if the province doesn't return to the table with an acceptable offer. The BC Labor Relations Board mandates minimum levels of service that must be maintained for essential services like nursing. Emily Joveski, Vista News, Victoria.
1: The Center for Strategic and International Studies says the Russian military has suffered 1.4 million battlefield casualties and as many as 450,000 deaths since its full-scale invasion began in 2022. The center says Russia's territorial control in Ukraine also shrank this spring, with a net loss of roughly 400 square kilometers. It's in addition to what it calls Ukraine's increasingly successful campaign of short- to long-range strikes against military and economic targets. The center says Russia has suffered roughly four times as many fatalities in Ukraine as the U.S. has in all its wars combined since World War II. I'm Zach Barrowcliff.
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1: Taking a look at the weather in the Northwest from Environment Canada, rain looks to remain in store for the region on Saturday, as both Terrace and Kitimat are forecast to reach a high of 17 with periods of rain, and Prince Rupert looks to reach a high of 15 with a chance of showers.
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1: I'm Zach Barrowcliffe. The Category 2 fire ban across the Northwest Fire Center was lifted at noon on Friday. According to the center, the change was made as rain and below-seasonal temperatures are currently forecast in the region. Category 2 fires include up to two burns less than 2 meters in height and 3 meters in width. A Category 3 ban will remain in effect across the center until noon on September 25th or otherwise posted. The BC Nurses Union says it's launched job action across the province. With more, here's Emily Joveski.
2: The union issued a 72-hour strike notice earlier this week. It says nurses are no longer performing non-nursing duties and will refuse all non-essential overtime hours. BCNU says it will escalate job action if the province doesn't return to the table with an acceptable offer. The BC Labor Relations Board mandates minimum levels of service that must be maintained for essential services like nursing. Emily Joveski, Vista News, Victoria.
1: Penticton Summerland MLA Amelia Boltby has crossed the floor to the BC NDP, bolstering the party's slim majority. Boltby left the BC Conservatives last fall to sit as an independent. Premier David Eby welcomed her to the caucus, saying it allows the BC NDP to be a stronger voice for people in the Okanagan.
3: Amelia has been a champion for her community, and that's why I know she'll be such a good fit with our BC NDP team.
1: Boltby says she believes the NDP are in the best position to tackle the challenges facing the province. She said she remains committed to her constituents. Alberta has submitted a proposal to the federal government for a new pipeline along a southern route to BC's coast. Premier Danielle Smith is hoping Ottawa will decide to fast-track it as a project of national interest. The pipeline would be a joint venture with Alberta, the federal government, Trans Mountain, and Pembina. Smith says the southern route would be the fastest and most cost-effective path.
4: After studying both northern and southern route options, Alberta selected a southern route from Bruderheim, Alberta, to a deep-water VLCC-capable port terminal on BC's southwest coast.
1: It comes after BC announced its own deal with Ottawa earlier Thursday to preserve an oil tanker ban off the north coast. The Center for Strategic and International Studies says the Russian military has suffered 1.4 million battlefield casualties and as many as 450,000 deaths since its full-scale invasion began in 2022. The center says Russia's territorial control in Ukraine also shrank this spring, with a net loss of roughly 400 square kilometers. It's in addition to what it calls Ukraine's increasingly successful campaign of short-to-long-range strikes against military and economic targets. The center says Russia has suffered roughly four times as many fatalities in Ukraine as the U.S. has in all its wars combined since World War II. I'm Zach Barrowcliffe.
0: Coast weather.
1: Taking a look at the weather in the northwest from Environment Canada, rain looks to continue in the region on Sunday, as both Terrace and Kitimat are forecast to reach a high of 18 with a chance of showers, and Prince Rupert looks to reach a high of 15 with a chance of showers as well.
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1: Hey, honey, I'm on my way. 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
1: I'm Zach Barrowcliff. The Category 2 fire ban across the Northwest Fire Center was lifted at noon on Friday. According to the center, the change was made as rain and below seasonal temperatures are currently forecast in the region. Category 2 fires include up to two burns less than 2 meters in height and 3 meters in width. A Category 3 ban will remain in effect across the center until noon on September 25th or otherwise posted. The BC Nurses Union says it's launched job action across the province. With more, here's Emily Joveski.
2: The union issued a 72-hour strike notice earlier this week. It says nurses are no longer performing non-nursing duties and will refuse all non-essential overtime hours. BCNU says it will escalate job action if the province doesn't return to the table with an acceptable offer. The BC Labor Relations Board mandates minimum levels of service that must be maintained for essential services like nursing. Emily Joveski, Vista News, Victoria.
1: Penticton Summerland MLA Amelia Boltby has crossed the floor to the BC NDP, bolstering the party's slim majority. Boltby left the BC Conservatives last fall to sit as an independent. Premier David Eby welcomed her to the caucus, saying it allows the BC NDP to be a stronger voice for people in the Okanagan.
3: Amelia has been a champion for her community, and that's why I know she'll be such a good fit with our BC NDP team.
1: Boltby says she believes the NDP are in the best position to tackle the challenges facing the province. She said she remains committed to her constituents. Alberta has submitted a proposal to the federal government for a new pipeline along a southern route to BC's coast. Premier Danielle Smith is hoping Ottawa will decide to fast-track it as a project of national interest. The pipeline would be a joint venture with Alberta, the federal government, Trans Mountain, and Pembina. Smith says the southern route would be the fastest and most cost-effective path.
4: After studying both northern and southern route options, Alberta selected a southern route from Ruderheim, Alberta, to a deepwater VLCC-capable port terminal on BC's southwest coast.
1: It comes after BC announced its own deal with Ottawa earlier Thursday to preserve an oil tanker ban off the north coast. The Center for Strategic and International Studies says the Russian military has suffered 1.4 million battlefield casualties and as many as 450,000 deaths since its full-scale invasion began in 2022. The center says Russia's territorial control in Ukraine also shrank this spring, with a net loss of roughly 400 square kilometers. It's in addition to what it calls Ukraine's increasingly successful campaign of short-to-long-range strikes against military and economic targets. The center says Russia has suffered roughly four times as many fatalities in Ukraine as the U.S. has in all its wars combined since World War II. I'm Zach Barrowcliff.
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1: Taking a look at the weather in the Northwest from Environment Canada, rain looks to continue in the region on Sunday, as both Terrace and Kitimat are forecast to reach a high of 18 with a chance of showers, and Prince Rupert looks to reach a high of 15 with a chance of showers as well.
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